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1: I'm gonna test this out right quick on your app. Now keep in mind that I'm an artist and I'm sensitive about my shirt. So y'all be nice about it. All right. Sisters, how y'all feel? 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Okay. 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
1: 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We're going to dance. And have some fun.

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1: 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So you screwed up, but you're gonna be

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